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0: It's Your Country, Your Way on National Sausage Pizza Day. Take a wild guess as to what John had for breakfast this morning, and for lunch, and for dinner. I didn't want to go against the grain. This is what we have to celebrate, and we might just have to continue this into the next day or so. So glad you could spend some time here. We got a whole lot more coming up with Russell Dickerson and George Strait. We've got Carrie Underwood when we come back.
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0: If you're thinking about your country, you're already there. It was this weekend back in 1974, Dave Kunst staggered into his front yard after becoming the first person to circumnavigate the globe on foot. That's right, he walked around the planet. It took him 4 years, 13 countries, and more importantly, 21 pairs of shoes. And during his journey, he was shot by Afghan rebels. He partied in Spain, met Princess Grace, and crossed the Khyber Pass. They were going to take him out for dinner to celebrate, and he says, I don't care where we're going to go, but somebody else is going to have to drive. It's the best in country. Morgan Wallen, Luke Bryan, and others as we continue our portion of a Sunday.
1: Here's a look at your latest Superstar Country Quad County weather forecast. We have a flood watch in effect until 9 p.m. this evening for our listening area as creeks and streams are running high and could flood with some additional rainfall today. We are expecting showers and thunderstorms this afternoon. High temperatures topping out near 67 degrees. Tonight, showers early, rain tapers off late this evening. With cloudy skies overnight, lows near 58 degrees. And Monday, areas of patchy fog, early cloudy skies, early with partly cloudy skies in the afternoon. High temperatures topping out near 75 degrees.
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0: Well, it's that sitting on the back porch feeling you get each and every time you listen to Your Country. Morgan Wallen helping us close out our first hour. Not only are we celebrating sausage pizza today, but Southern cooking. Yes, Southern cuisine. And I want to see if there's a way that we can fuse the two. We'll talk about that coming up in the next hour. Meanwhile, I can tell you, once we return, waiting in the wings, we've got Clint Black.
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I got to tell you, there's a lady who comes from a musical family. Her dad, Robert DePiro, wrote top 20 hits for a lot of people. Tim McGraw, Reba, also Shenandoah, Neil McCoy, Highway 101. She has had some big shoes to fill, but you know what? Pam Tillis has stepped into that and with very, very little effort. Starting out our next hour of Your Country, John Gleason with you. So glad you could spend some time. Here's Dierks Bentley.

0: When the day gets hectic, you know what gets you back on track? It's you and your country, the finest in country. We're celebrating Sausage Pizza Day. 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And I've got an idea of how we can fuse the two, celebrate them both. We'll tell you all about that coming up in the next half hour.
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0: Good times remembered and more still to come here on National Sausage Pizza Day and Southern Food Heritage Day. That's right. Is there any way we can put them together? Case in point, you have a red beans and rice recipe. Red beans and rice always has a sausage. Maybe we can fuse the two together, have a red beans and rice pizza. Maybe Pizza Hut can work on that and we can have it for next Mardi Gras. Just something to think about. We got a whole lot more of your favorite, the finest in country. Coming up, George Jones, Megan Maroney, and Blake Shelton.
1: Here's a look at your latest Superstar Country Quad County weather forecast. We have a flood watch in effect until 9 p.m. this evening for our listening area, as creeks and streams are running high and could flood with some additional rainfall today. We are expecting showers and thunderstorms this afternoon. High temperatures topping out near 67 degrees. Tonight, showers early, rain tapers off late this evening. Cloudy skies overnight, lows near 58 degrees. And Monday, areas of patchy fog, early cloudy skies, early with partly cloudy skies in the afternoon. High temperatures topping out near 75 degrees. 93.

0: John Gleason with you as we celebrate the birthday of H.J. Hines, born this day 1844. Where would ketchup be if it wasn't for H.J. Hines? I don't know. We've got 2 hours down as we continue our Sunday celebration. We're going to take a little break in the action, but we're coming back, and when we do, we're going to hear from Tim McGraw.
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1: This is your Vandalia News. Sandy Iannarelli, the first female mayor of the village of Middleport, passed away last week. Iannarelli served three terms as mayor of Middleport and served in a number of capacities in Meigs County life, including stints as president of the Meigs Athletic Boosters, chair of the Meigs County Republican Party, member of the Meigs County Election Board, and as a volunteer for numerous organizations. Visitation for Iannarelli is from 5 until 8 p.m. this evening at Ewing Funeral Home in Pomeroy. Funeral will be noon tomorrow at the Sacred Heart Catholic Church in Pomeroy. Sandy Iannarelli was 80 years old. In other news, tomorrow is the deadline to register to vote or to make a change to your registration for the general election in West Virginia coming up in 3 weeks. You can make changes either at your county clerk's office or go online to govotewv.com. Dave Miller, Vandalia News.
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3: 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Partial clearing this afternoon. Temperatures starting to warm up with a mix of sunshine and clouds. Highs near 75 degrees. Tonight mostly clear. Overnight lows near 59. Tuesday, sunny skies, near record high temperatures, highs topping out near 86 degrees. And Tuesday evening, clear skies, overnight lows near 64.
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0: sunshine.
1: Yay for Columbus. Columbus Day today. 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Man, if he was here now, he'd look around and go, oh my gosh. What is this Vegas? What is this New York City? What is this America? It's crazy. I didn't look anything like it when I found it.

0: Riley Green, you got to think as you're drunk. Right, okay, yeah. Riley, by the way, just get you updated on Riley whereabouts. Went elk hunting in Utah and declared his freezer is full. Well, good for you. Lovely elk. You know, tasty elk, right? Elk spaghetti, elk steaks, elk fajitas, elk tacos. It's all about the elk, right, Riley?
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0: The sweet-sounding, awesome newcomer, Stella Lefty. Recently earned also that Stella is quite the horsey girl, like Lainey, Miranda, Ella, and Casey. Loves to giddy up. There you go, her new big hit, Boston. Hearing it first right here. Hey, I'll be right back.
1: 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Partial clearing this afternoon. Temperatures starting to warm up with a mix of sunshine and clouds. Highs near 75 degrees. Tonight mostly clear. Overnight lows near 59. Tuesday, sunny skies, near record high temperatures, highs topping out near 86 degrees. And Tuesday evening, clear skies, overnight lows near 64.
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2: This is your Vandalia News. Sandy Iannarelli, the first female mayor of the village of Middleport, passed away last week. Iannarelli served three terms as mayor of Middleport and served in a number of capacities in Meigs County life, including stints as president of the Meigs Athletic Boosters, chair of the Meigs County Republican Party, member of the Meigs County Election Board, and as a volunteer for numerous organizations. Visitation for Iannarelli is from 5 until 8 p.m. this evening at Ewing Funeral Home in Pomeroy. Funeral will be noon tomorrow at the Sacred Heart Catholic Church in Pomeroy. Sandy Iannarelli was 80 years old. In other news, tomorrow is the deadline to register to vote or to make a change to your registration for the general election in West Virginia coming up in 3 weeks. You can make changes either at your county clerk's office or go online to govotewv.com. Dave Miller, Vandalia News.
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4: 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Partial clearing this afternoon. Temperatures starting to warm up with a mix of sunshine and clouds. Highs near 75 degrees. Tonight mostly clear. Overnight lows near 59. Tuesday, sunny skies, near record high temperatures, highs topping out near 86 degrees. And Tuesday evening, clear skies, overnight lows near 64.
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Pretty Girls, Kenny Chesney here on Columbus Day 2026. You know, Christopher Columbus was here back in 1492, finding America, crossing over, choked up to the Americas. Where'd that come from? We'd look around now and go, what is this Vegas? What is this New York City? What is that? What are these cars? He'd go, I don't recognize America that I found.

I was thumbing from Montgomery. I had my guitar on my back. When a stranger stopped beside me in an antique Cadillac. He was dressed like 1950, half drunk and hollow-eyed. He said, it's a long walk to Nashville, would you like to ride, son? When I sat down in the front seat, he turned on the radio. And them sad old songs coming out of them speakers was solid country gold. Then I noticed the stranger was ghost white, pale when he asked me for a light.

it's a long, hard ride. 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He said, this is where you get off, boy, 'cause I'm going back to Alabama. As I stepped out of that Cadillac, I said, mister, many thanks. He said, you don't have to call me mister, mister. The whole world.

0: Latest from Luke Combs and got to rethink some things. Hey, looking good, Luke. He's been working out a little bit more and showing off that 30-pound weight loss. Oh, yeah, you're going to be walking the runway soon, dude. That's good. Healthy for you, man. Says he needs to stay in shape for all the running around and the concerts and playing with the kids. I hear you. Good for you, dude.
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7: Hello, it's Michael Sussman here with your look at sports brought to you by Main Street Furniture and Flooring in Middleport. The Gallia Academy football team has risen from the ashes as they've won three straight after going 0-5 to start the year. Friday night, it was a 19-14 victory at Chesapeake. And for more, we caught up with head coach Dalton Jarrell. Who are some of the leaders on your squad that at 0-5 did not quit and just kept playing?
8: You know, our captains, you know, most of our captains are injured now, out for the year, but we've still got Logan Kenny playing, Brock Shelton playing. Both of those have been very vocal leaders for us, and Jackson Loveday, three seniors. They've kind of held the team together and, you know, just helped us fight each and every week and keep battling.
7: That's a sentence no coach wants to say. Most of our captains are hurt at this point, and especially losing a star quarterback in Canada. How have you had to retool the game plan a little bit to get the most out of this group?
8: Yeah, you know, we've got a freshman quarterback now, so when Canada went down, we had to pretty much redo the offense, and, you know, we finally got things clicking and, you know, getting our, you know, Brock Shelton, he's our best athlete, so finding different ways to get him the ball in space and getting a run game going. We're on about, I think, our fourth running back.

0: back this year, Tyshawn Clendenin. He's been running the ball very well. So, you know, just try to establish a run game and, you know, use our freshman quarterback, build his confidence with the short passing game and just build off of that.
1: Yeah, in the game the other night, Shelton and Clendenin both went for over 100. What types of plays are you running and how do they build off one another?
0: Well, you know, Brock, the second half last week, we actually ended up going to a wildcat, putting him at quarterback. We saw some things we liked when we made some halftime adjustments, and we kind of just rode with that, you know, letting him and Tyshawn carry us the whole second half. And, you know, we were just mixing it up between those two for the most part of the second half.
1: Everybody always talks about halftime adjustments, but the guys, they all got to go get inside, get comfortable. The coaches have to meet. I mean, how much time do you actually have to communicate something helpful?
0: Well, by the time you meet, you know, the coaching staff and go over everything, you've got about 5 to 7 minutes probably to get on the whiteboard, go over the adjustments you're making. You know, halftime adjustments, it's stuff you always have in the game plan or just haven't got to in the game yet. You know, you obviously can't go and change your whole offense at halftime, but you come into the week with the game plan, and if it's not executing well, then, you know, you make your adjustments at halftime and just roll with it.
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0: Check, check, check. Phone, keys, wallet. Got my head attached. Lainey Wilson, John Mayer here with the catfish. Well, farmer breaks world record with a 2,800-pound pumpkin. Yeah, a British grower has smashed the world record for the heaviest pumpkin. 2,800 pounds. Man, how long is it going to take to carve that thing? Let's see here. He says he beat the record he and his twin brother set last year. Growing it required about 6 hours a day of roughly 130 gallons of water daily. What? 130 to grow that big? You should see it, though. It's pretty impressive.
1: 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Partial clearing this afternoon. Temperatures starting to warm up with a mix of sunshine and clouds. Highs near 75 degrees. Tonight mostly clear. Overnight lows near 59. Tuesday, sunny skies, near record high temperatures, highs topping out near 86 degrees. And Tuesday evening, clear skies, overnight lows near 64.
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4: 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He doesn't care about special interests. 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

0: Hudson Westbrook, painted you pretty. Come on, Catfish with Shania coming up. Luke Bryan, Shaboozy here in just a few. Yeah, something you'd like to add to it, hit me up. It's CraigCatfishCountry@gmail.com.
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1: This is your Vandalia News. Sandy Iannarelli, the first female mayor of the village of Middleport, passed away last week. Iannarelli served three terms as mayor of Middleport and served in a number of capacities in Meigs County life, including stints as president of the Meigs Athletic Boosters, chair of the Meigs County Republican Party, member of the Meigs County Election Board, and as a volunteer for numerous organizations. Visitation for Iannarelli is from 5 until 8 p.m. this evening at Ewing Funeral Home in Pomeroy. Funeral will be noon tomorrow at the Sacred Heart Catholic Church in Pomeroy. Sandy Iannarelli was 80 years old. In other news, tomorrow is the deadline to register to vote or to make a change to your registration for the general election in West Virginia coming up in 3 weeks. You can make changes either at your county clerk's office or go online to govotewv.com. Dave Miller, Vandalia News.
2: Come on over to Bob's. 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Hello, it's Michael Sussman here with your look at sports, brought to you by Main Street Furniture and Flooring in Middleport. The Gallia Academy football team has risen from the ashes as they've won three straight after going 0-5 to start the year. Friday night, it was a 19-14 victory at Chesapeake, and for more, we caught up with head coach Dalton Jarrell. Who are some of the leaders on your squad that at 0-5 did not quit and just kept playing?
3: Our captains, you know, most of our captains are injured now, out for the year, but we've still got Logan Kenny playing, Brock Shelton playing. Both of those have been very vocal leaders for us, and Jackson Loveday, three seniors. They've kind of held the team together and, just helped us fight each and every week and keep battling.
2: That's a sentence no coach wants to say. Most of our captains are hurt at this point, and especially losing a star quarterback in Canada. How have you had to retool the game plan a little bit to get the most out of this group?
3: Yeah, you know, we've got a freshman quarterback now, so when Canada went down, we had to pretty much redo the offense, and, you know, we finally got things clicking and, getting our, you know, Brock Shelton, he's our best athlete, so finding different ways to get him the ball in space and getting a run game going. We're on about, I think, our fourth running back this year, Tyshawn Clendenin. He's been running the ball very well, so, you know, just try to establish a run game and, use our freshman quarterback, build his confidence with the short passing game, and just build off of that.
2: Yeah, in the game the other night, Shelton and Clendenin both went for over 100. What types of plays are you running, and how do they build off one another?
3: Well, you know, Brock, the second half last week, we actually ended up going to a wildcat, putting him at quarterback. We saw some things we liked when we made some halftime adjustments, and we kind of just rode with that, you know, letting him and Tyshawn carry us the whole second half. And, you know, we were just mixing it up between those two for the most part of the second half.
2: Everybody always talks about halftime adjustments, but I mean, the guys, they all got to go get inside, get comfortable. The coaches have to meet. I mean, how much time do you actually have to communicate something helpful?
3: Well, by the time you meet, you know, the coaching staff and go over everything, you've got about 5 to 7 minutes probably to get on the whiteboard, go over the adjustments you're making. You know, halftime adjustments, it's stuff you always have in the game plan or just haven't got to in the game yet. You obviously can't go and change your whole offense at halftime, but you come into the week with the game plan, and if it's not executing well, then, you know, you make your adjustments at halftime and just roll with it.
2: That is Gallia Academy head football coach Dalton Jarrell on the Valley Today Sports Report, brought to you by Main Street Furniture and Flooring in Middleport.
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Yeah, on this Columbus Day. Could you imagine Christopher Columbus all these many hundreds of years later? He found it over here in 1492 or something like that, right? If you saw America Now, go, what's with the internet? What's with all these cars? What's with Vegas? What's that? What is this? What is that? Right, he'd freak out, but I think he'd be impressed. Shania Twain now, and Any Man of Mine.

0: according to a recent analysis of U.S. Census data, nearly one in five of us between the age of 25 and 35 now live with our parents or our grandparents. But not me. I'm past that. Anyway, the highest level on record. Wow, one in five. Experts say a tough combination of expensive housing, high mortgage rates, rising rents, and a challenging job market is making it hard for Gen Z to reach traditional milestones like buying their own house or living on their own. Then I thought to myself, I was thinking about maybe moving back in with my parents to save money at this age, but they keep moving and not telling me where they go. So it's kind of hard to find them these days to, you know, shack up.
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0: Worth the ride. Russell Dickerson here with the Catfish. Hey, there's so much crazy news. Let's check out some of the good news. You ready? Let's do this. Here we go.
1: Yeah, man, that's the good stuff.
0: Always good to get the good news on to balance out all the crazy stuff we hear and read about. Star quarterback is launching a new video series. Check this out. Quarterback Fernando Mendoza. You might remember he was drafted first last year, Heisman Trophy winner from Indiana for the Vegas Raiders. In the meantime, though, he is doing a video series called Finance with Fernando. All right, the 23-year-old is also an MBA graduate at the University of Indiana, and he wants young people to be fiscally financial, which makes sense. You don't want to wake up at 65 or get ready to retire with $3 in the bank, right, Fernando?
2: I'm Fernando Mendoza, pro quarterback. But my true passion is fiscal responsibility.
3: Woo!
2: Let's flip and go. So get pumped for my educational video series, Finance with Fernando. Finance. Finance. A practical guide for Gen Z to make the most of their money. Get up. Your 401k contributions. And the kicker? I'm giving away the ultimate prize.
0: Yeah, go check that out. Yeah, that's good stuff there from Mr. Fernando.
1: Yeah, man, that's the good stuff.
4: 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Clear conditions for your Monday evening. We'll see overnight low temperatures near 59 degrees. Tuesday, sunny with near record highs, topping out 86 degrees. Tuesday evening, clear. Overnight lows near 64. And Wednesday, partly cloudy. Early thunderstorms likely in the afternoon. Near record highs, topping out at 84 degrees.
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0: Hey, let's check this out and see if this is you. Food is turning into a surprisingly big source of stress for some couples. Between food allergies, dietary restrictions, wellness trends, calorie counting, and even GLP-1 weight loss medication, sharing a meal isn't always as simple as it used to be. Oh, good God. Instead of bonding over dinner, some partners find themselves even eating completely different foods or trying to work around conflicting eating habits. I know. Tell me about this. I cook a nice dinner every night, but my wife is always on some crazy diet. Oh, that's right. I'm not allowed to call it a diet. It's a way of life. 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

0: Gone Country and loving it forever and ever and ever and ever right there. The great Alan Jackson, Ella Langley's new one, Loving Life Again, coming up George Strait right now, Montgomery Gentry.
1: There's a story that my daddy tells religiously, like clockwork every time he sees an opening in a conversation about the way things used to be.

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0: 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That's right. 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

0: Here's the question of the moment. Are you the rock or the star? A new TikTok dating theory says every relationship needs one rock and one star. All right. The rock is the steady, dependable person. The star is the big personality, spontaneous, expressive. The idea has gone viral because on the surface, it makes sense. The rock provides stability consistently and calm. It helps anchor the star. The star brings the energy, the excitement, etc. All right. Together, they're supposed to balance out each other. I'm not sure if I'm the rock in my marriage. Sounds like a lot of responsibility. Maybe I'm more like the pebble. The little sand pet. Yeah, there you go.
1: 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Clear conditions for your Monday evening. We'll see overnight low temperatures near 59 degrees. Tuesday sunny with near record highs topping out 86 degrees. Tuesday evening clear, overnight lows near 64. And Wednesday partly cloudy, early thunderstorms likely in the afternoon, near record highs topping out at 84 degrees.
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0: Well, dog fans, here you go. If your dog does sleep in bed with you, good news, they may not be the sleep thief you thought they were. A new study tracked 2,500 people and a bunch of dogs over 4 weeks and found that sharing a bed with your furry friend didn't significantly affect sleep quality or how long people slept. In fact, researchers discovered that humans were often the ones waking up and disturbing their dogs, not the other way around. There you go. You were blaming your dog. It just like you were the one, your dog is the one that had the gas all the time. It's all you.
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